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1: And here I am again. Yes, I'm back again for another classic party. 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And the CGR Radio Service listeners in Vancouver, Washington, thanks for joining me again. Well, another great show lined up. Songs you'll know, some you won't know. Songs you love and some you hate. Yeah. And I've got something a little bit different for the featured artist in the second hour of the show. And today I'm going to start off with a classic from a group called Marmalade, Reflections of My Life.

Scottish band Marmalade. Reflections of My Life. Yeah, great track to start the show off with. And I might as well keep it going now. The race is on. Here's Susie Quattro.

0: Susie Quattro and The Race Is On. Well, here's something that I don't do very often. It's the Skyhawks with Everybody's Wearing Blue Jeans.
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And that was Sandy Edmonds with Summer in the City. And we had the Fab Four, the Beatles with Back in the USSR. And it's time to put the dollar into the jukebox.

Johnny Rivers and the Jukebox, Baby, I Need Your Loving. And instrumental track time, and I've got the Urban Surf Kings. Now, that's a group you've probably never ever heard before. It's a track called

And that was the Urban Surf Kings with a track called Twister. As I said, it's probably a track you've never heard before. Now, you probably know this one. Yes, you should know this one for sure.

One of England's great bands, Man From Band with the Ragamuffin Man. And let's go on a trip down the road to nowhere with Talking Heads. And right after that, I got a Kiwi track, Katie Soljak with Enough Is Enough.

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0: Yes, and Kiwi music, Katie Soljak and Nick Stevens with Enough is Enough. And before the break, we had Talking Heads with A Road to Nowhere. And I think it's time for an Aussie track now.
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0: 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Here's another great track on the Classic Party Show. And it's time for a rock hard one right now.
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2: You are awful, but I like you.

And that was Patsy Rigger, Storms Never Last. Yes, great Kiwi track. And Uriah Heep with, you could call it progressive rock, Wake Up and Set Your Sights. And I'm going to drop a dollar into

The Trogs and the Jukebox, Lovers All Around, and I've got the Rockabilly Rock and Roll track now, and they got Lou Williams with Bop Bop Dee Doo Bop. We're going to love.

Jimmy Soul, if you want to be happy, and that's the end of this hour. Thanks to the top, Joni Mitchell with the Big Yellow Taxi. Catch you on the new hour.

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0: And here we are to the second hour of the show. Yes, a little bit late, but never mind. That was the Travelling Wilburys with Where Were You Last Night. And on to today's featured artist. We're actually going to do something a little bit different. I'm going to feature artists who live in Raglan. Yes, Raglan, where my studios are. And here's the first artist, Mitch Marsden. Even though he shifted out of Raglan, he lived here for a long time. And here's a track that you mightn't have heard before, Little Ray.
1: Today's featured artist. Kiwi,

And that was our first Raglan artist, Mitch Marston, with Little Ray. It's time to get exercise now. Let's do some concrete fighting. Carl Douglas.

0: Carl Douglas, Concrete Fighting. 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
1: How about you play another Beatles song for us, Johnny?
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Aussie music, Little River Band, Curiosity Killed the Cat. And before that, we had a classic from the Beatles, Here, There and Everywhere. And I'm going to stay here and put a dollar into my jukebox.

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Who put the bump? Yeah. And it's on to The Instrumental. And I've got The Shadows with The Stranger.

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0: Stevie Ray Vaughan, Mary Had a Little Lamb. And before that was Creedence Clearwater Revival with the Traveling Band. And now another track from a Raglan artist. This time I got a guy called Rene Andre with The Bulldog.
1: Today's featured artist. 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

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And I've got another one coming up in the next half hour. And I must keep it a little bit quiet now. Here's John Denver with Annie's Song.

John Denver, any song. And I got the jukebox coming up soon, but first I got a track from Gordon Lightfoot with Broken Dreams, and then a Kiwi track from Tammy Nielsen with The Same Old Devil, another track you mightn't have heard.

0: 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Just keep on coming.
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Kiwi music there from Tammy Nielsen. Same old devil. And before that, Gordon Lightfoot with The Broken Dreams. And it's time to put another dollar into my tune.

And it's a great group to have in any jukebox, isn't it? The Ronettes and Baby, I Love You. And on to the rockabilly rock and roll track now. And I've got a band called The Strikes with I Don't Want to Cry Over You.

0: And that was the Strokes with the Rockabilly Rock and Roll track with I Don't Wanna Cry Over You.
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0: And that was the New Seekers with the never-ending song of love. And that's it. Another hour is just about finished, yes. Taking us to the top, I've got a Beatles track. No Reply. I'll catch you in the brand spanking new hour.
1: How about you play another Beatles song for us, Johnny?
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0: Tremolos, and here comes my baby. And yes, we're into another hour of the Classic Party Show. Just me, Johnny C, if you've just joined us, and it's time for another track from today's featured artist, and actually featuring artist. I'm featuring Raglan artists. So here's the next one, Peter Scandera and Dave Maybe, Friday night, live in downtown Hamilton.
1: Today's featured artist. Kiwi.

Now that was something different, wasn't it? Two Raglan artists, Peter Scandera and Dave Mabey, with Friday Night Live in downtown Hamilton. And I've got another Raglan artist coming up in the next half hour.

0: And that was a band called Sweet Sensation with Sad Sweet Dreamer. Yeah, back in the disco days. Well, I've got a rockin' hour coming up. Slade would take me back home. And then I got a Kiwi track, Richard Duffy, another artist you probably never heard of before, with Blue For You. And then the jukebox and the instrumental track.
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and there's another independent unheard of artist. Yes, Kiwi artist Richard Duffy with Blue For You. Ham, we were rocking it up with the Wolverhampton Rockets with Take Me Back Home. Yes, that was Slade, of course, and here's the

Casuals with Jessamine. Yes, another great tune in my jukebox. And on to the instrumental track, and I've got the Tornadoes from England with Popeye Twist.

The Tornadoes with Popeye Twist. Tornadoes were a group that had a big hit with Telstar. You'll remember that tune. And you'll know this one for sure. The Youngbloods, Let's Get Together. And then follow that with Barry Corker. He was an Aussie artist with his version of Susie Darling.

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0: And that was Australian Barry Crocker doing his version of Susie Darling. And before the break, the Young Bloods and Let's Get Together. And on to another Raglan artist. This time I've got Mike Bell, and his track's called Good Old Raglan Town.
1: Today's featured artist. Kiwi.

Another one of today's featured artists, Mike Bell with good old Raglan Town. And I've got another Raglan artist coming up in the next half hour.

0: And that was Honey Lantry singing there. She was a drummer for the Honeycombs. Track called That's the Way. Remember, they had a big hit with Have I the Right?
1: From one hit to the next. There's always another hit song in the way. And you're in the middle of another long set right now.

It's the Classic Party Show with Johnny C.

And that was Hogsnort's Rupert, original flag and band with Granddad's Piano. And before that, we had The Move, a big English band back in their day with a track called Curly. And here goes the

0: Sonny and Cher in the jukebox. Baby Don't Go, that was a big hit for them. And on to the rockabilly rock and roll track. And I've got a Kiwi classic, Headband with Good Morning, Mr. Rock and Roll.
1: Another Kiwi classic. Classic.

Yeah, Headband with Good Morning, Mr. Rock and Roll. Yeah, the Rockabilly Rock and Roll track. And here's a track you mightn't have heard for a long time, The Animals and It's My Life.

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0: And here we go into the last hour of the Classic Party Show. Yes, the last hour. Some people are probably cheering, saying, oh, only an hour to put up with them. Never mind. I'll be back next week to annoy you again. Well, on to today's featured artist or artists. Raglan artists, as I said, they're all from Raglan. The next track is Parabola West with No One Can Get Me Here.
1: Today's featured artist. Kiwi.

Raglan Artis Paraboloist with No One Can Get Me Here. Yes. And I got one more Raglan Artis coming up for the end of the show. And Doo-Wop Denise, here's your track. The Crest with 16 Candles.

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Now, I bet you that's another track you've never heard in your life. That was The Rumour. Remember them from way back? A True Gentleman. And before that, Travis and Bob with an oldie with Tell 'Em No, and I've Got the Jukebox Right.

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And on to the instrumental, and I've got Booker T and the MGs with Soul Limbo.

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And BJ Thomas is up now. Another Somebody Done Somebody Wrong song. You'll know this one for sure.

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They just keep coming and coming. Here's a great track now. The Get Sue with Clap for the Wolfman. And right after that, I'm actually going to have Wolfman Jack all by himself with a track called Gallop.

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0: Wolfman Jack with a track all about a train called Gallop. And did you recognise the backup singer? You didn't? That was Kenny Rogers. And before that, we had Wolfman Jack with the Guess Who with Clap for the Wolfman. And I've got one more track now from today's featured artist, all Raglan artists. This is a band called Team Squad, and let's see if I can get this right without stumbling over, Apocalypse Sync, and that's the name of the track.
1: Today's featured artist.

Yeah, that was a band from Raglan here, right here. Team Squad with Apocalypsing. There you are. I said it right, didn't I? Yeah. And that was the last track for today, but next week I'm going to have more Raglan artists. Yep, I've got a few more to play just yet. Silver Brothers and Quiver, Lying in the Arms of Mary. Then I'm going to have a Kiwi track, Split Hands.

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1: Kiwi, Kiwi, Kiwi music.

Split Ends, A Straight Old Line, yes, another Kiwi classic. And the Southern Brothers and Quiver with Lying in the Arms of Mary before that. And you're probably wondering, why hasn't there been any China reports? Or it's a bit quiet. Yes, no Miss M either. Well, China hasn't been in the studio all day. Yeah, she took the day off with Miss M. Yeah, they're both off, but they'll be back next week. And here's a

0: And that was Tommy James and the Shondells with the jukebox classic Hanky Panky. And the rockabilly rock and roll tracks by the late great Chuck Berry with Almost Growin'.
1: Whoa, whoa. You know I'm almost grown.
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Chuck Berry, Almost Growing, the rockabilly rock and roll track. And we're on to the red track, and it's called Too Much Love.

That's a great track, wasn't it? That was Bread with Too Much Love. And that's it. I've finished. Yes. Some people are going to be cheering now. And a big thanks to Raglan listeners here on 107.7 and listeners online on ragfm.com. Big thanks to the Radio Tiara listeners under the Mountain of Love on 88FM. Big thanks for John for running the studio over there. We got the CGR Radio Service listeners in Vancouver, Washington. Thanks very much. And a big thanks for Gerald and Lisa over at the CGR Radio Service. Remember, don't drink and drive. Be kind to your cats and dogs. Be kind to your mums. And we're going out with Alison Krauss with Tonight I'll Be Lonely Too. Catch you next week.

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5: 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Oh, oh, this is Frank Todd's Top 20. Oh, it's helping me remember the days when I only could just get by with using cold cream on my face instead of WD-40.

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0: mild-mannered reporter for a great metropolitan newspaper, fights a never-ending battle for truth, justice, and the American way.
2: Well, we recently had a man top 20 here on Todd's Top 20. Well, we promised the females that we'd have a couple of shows for them, and here's the first of them. All the great songs with the word woman in the title, and we kick it off with ELO, and now we've got the story of the Sweet City Woman.

Roy Orbison kicks off our Woman Top 20 here on Todd's Top 20 with the Mean Woman Blues for Hughes. Number 19, Air Supply. Those two gents from Australia singing about every woman in the world.

You know what we like to do now here on Taz Top 20, don't you? Well, one of the things we like to do is if the same artist has more than one song that fits our theme, we play them back to back. Survey Extra first from Gary Puckett in the Union Gap. This Girl Is a Woman Now. And then, of course, the number 18 song on our countdown, Woman, Woman. Frank Todd here, of course, again reminding you of the Todd's Top 20 Guarantee. If you hear a song on the program and it don't sound like the original song you remember on AM radio back in the day, well, you go to franktoddradio.com. You click on that email link. You let us know about it. If we think you're right, we honor you on the program. That's what we do, besides playing the best oldies around for you. And the number 17 song is The Black Magic Woman from Carlos Santana.

we done did it again, didn't we? Survey Extra from Ray Parker Jr. called The Other Woman, and he has the number 16 song on our countdown with A Woman Needs Love here on Todd's Top 20 Woman Countdown.

Well, this time we did something a little bit different. We took the same song by two different artists. The survey extra is from Chaka Khan. She's Every Woman. And at number 15 on Todd's Top 20 Woman Songs, it's Whitney Houston singing I'm Every Woman.

Ain't No Woman Like the One I Got. That's the Four Tops. That's number 14 on Todd's Top 20 Woman Songs Countdown. Lucky number 13 is Peter Cetera.

Up at four, number 12, Todd's Top 20 Woman Songs. She's a Woman. We've got a great survey extra for you now. You remember Mac Davis? You remember this tune? One hell of a woman here on Todd's Top 20.

Time to take our mid-show break on Todd's Top 20. We'll be back with the Top 10 Woman Songs, because the number 11 woman song is Bobby Sherman's Little Woman. Be back.

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1: Yes, young ladies, you will be women soon. This is Todd's Top 20 Woman Songs Countdown. Neil Diamond kicks off hour two with a survey extra. And following Neil Diamond, we've got Dr. Hook with You're in Love with a Beautiful Woman.

We are boogieing on with Stevie Wonder. He's got the number 10 woman song, Boogie On, Reggae Woman. It's Todd's Top 20, number 9, Gypsy Woman by Brian Hyland.

his great loving testimonial to Yoko Ono after he bigger hit after he left us, of course. John Lennon's Woman is number 8 on Todd's Top 20 Woman Songs. A countdown where I'm still scratching my head why a gasoline company would want to use this song in their commercial. Oh, I guess because of the line, she had it all. But nevertheless, it is the number 7 tune on our countdown, and it's from The Hollies.

Hot's Top 20 Woman Songs Countdown. We're playing a couple survey extras now from Mr. Billy Joel, Modern Woman, and this great tune called She's Always a Woman to Me.

It's Woman Songs here on Todd's Top 20. Number 6 was Helen Reddy's I Am Woman. Number 5 was The King's Hard Headed Woman. And at number 4, it's Pretty Woman by the one and only Roy Orbison.

Gladys Knight and the Pips with a Survey Extra on Todd's Top 20 Woman Songs If I Were Your Woman. And another great Survey Extra here from a gentleman who had many, many hits in the UK, but just a handful here across the pond. It's Mr. Cliff Richard.

As Clint Eastwood would say, you've got to ask yourself, have you ever really loved a woman? Have you? Have you? Brian Adams is number three on our woman songs countdown. Frank Todd here just having fun where, oh, she would never, ever want to be second best, the diva that she is. But nevertheless, she's got the number two woman song on our countdown. It's Barbara Streisand.

Aretha's great interpretation of Carole King's You Make Me Feel Like a Natural Woman. Great survey extra here on Todd's Top 20 Woman Songs, where Firefall's got another great extra for you. You Are the Woman.

0: Well, it's time for the number one woman song here on Todd's Top 20 Woman Songs Countdown. And you know by now that we usually have our number one man, Mr. Our president, Mr. Obama, introduce the number one song. But since this was a woman song countdown, he asked his wife, Michelle, to step in for him. And she wasn't too keen on the idea, I guess. Mrs. Obama, what was your concern about filling in for your husband here on Todd's Top 20?
1: And I have to admit, when you get an order from the president, it's a little daunting, even if he is your husband. So I was a little nervous, and I thought this challenge was pretty ambitious.
0: Well, I'm going to make this really easy for you, Mrs. Obama. All you have to do after you hear the jingle is to say the words number one two times. Just say number one, number one. That's all you got to do, okay?
2: It's now number one.
1: What?
3: Number one, number one.
0: I think she passed the audition. Oh, Frank Todd saying, every day feel good is a blessing. I have been blessed to have spent this one with you. Our number one tune on For the Women is American Woman from a Canadian band, though. The Guess Who.
4: Bye now.
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0: Hello and welcome along to the latest in a long line of editions of Dark Side of the Moon, 2 hours of classic progressive rock with yours truly, Gary Jackson. And this week, we're going to start off with one of those songs that I always say when I play them, tie everything down, mother, because this is going to be loud. We will start with Humble Pie, live and in concert at the King Biscuit Hour over in America, and an old rock and roll classic after this.
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You're listening to Gary Jackson, all the way from the dark side of the moon. Yes, Genesis, Pink Floyd, Jethro Tull, all here on the dark side of the moon.

We didn't take any prisoners with track one on the show this week. Humble Pie, recorded at the King Biscuit Hour with Come On Everybody. And we followed them with Genesis from the album Wind and Wuthering and Blood on the Rooftops. Now, as I speak, a listener in the area where I live, which whilst it's in Southampton, he's otherwise known as the Lord Mayor of Henley-on-Thames. He is over in Las Vegas watching this guy, Alice Cooper.

0: from his early album, I think it was called Killer. That was Alice Cooper and a song called Under My Wheels.
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3: There is no dark side of the moon, really. As a matter of fact, it's all dark.

That's a band who didn't really take off in America until 1979 with their album Breakfast in America. But they had a lot of success here before that happened. Supertramp, and the title track from their album Crime of the Century. Now, as the 60s came to an end, of course, a lot of music was turning in a heavier direction. And The Move were no exception. This is a track from their 1970 album Looking On, Turkish Tram Conductor Blues.

0: Great stuff. I know that'll go down well with Mags down here in Southampton. Great fan of the Straubs. That was Autumn Heroines theme, Deep Summer Sleep and the Winter Long, a Sieged piece of music from their album Hero and Heroine. And before that, we heard The Move and Turkish Tram Conductor Blues.
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First of those two were a Canterbury set band called National Health and a song called Portrait of a Shrinking Man. And they were followed by All About Eve and a song called In the Meadow. Now we're off to IQ from their album Nom Zamo, I think it was, and a song called Colour Flow.

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0: The Sloppies, more or less in the middle of Dark Side of the Moon this week. We started off with Gallagher and Lyle and a track from their album Breakaway called 15 Summers. They were followed by John Prine and You Mean So Much to Me. Then the Wandering Hearts, great band if you get a chance to see them, well worth going to see. That was called Will You Love Me? And we finished off with Bob Seger from the album Like a Rock and a song called Somewhere Tonight.
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5: I want to hear what I have to say.
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0: What the heck? Let's drive in, Bob, and we'll get to the job because we here in America believe in making it happen. Okay.
1: Hey, gang. Bob, Dad, yes, going to the
0: ball game.
1: What a great way to have a good time.
0: Really good.

Yes, that was The Nice, who Keith Emerson was in The Nice. They started life as P.B. Arnold's backing band and then went in a far more progressive musical direction. A song called Dawn. Before that, the Alan Parsons Project from the album Vulture Culture. And Let's Talk About Me. Now, a man who did have some health problems during his life. I was very fortunate to see him live in Southampton. Oh, 10 or 15 years ago now. Johnny Winter. And this is from his 1973 album, Still Alive and Well, and a song called Rock and Roll.

We heard Johnny Winter and Rock and Roll, followed by Kevin Coyne, and one of the first albums released on the Virgin record label, although not the first, of course, that was Tubular Bells. The album was called Marjorie Razorblade, and from it was that song called Marlene.

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2: This is a track from that Power Driver album. It's a thing called Don't Waste My Time.

I well remember a few balconies bouncing up and down to that. Status Quo and Don't Waste My Time, originally from their Pile Driver album. Now we have an intro quiz on the show this week, and it sounds like this. Don't bother contacting the studio. I'll play it for you after the next song. And if you want a clue, think commuting. Yes, commuting. Here it is again. Who is that and what's the song called? To take us up to the answer, this is Pink Floyd from their album Wish You Were Here. And a song entitled Welcome to the Machine.

Pink Floyd from the album Wish You Were Here, and Welcome to the Machine. Thanks very much for keeping me company. Hope you can join me same time next week for another look at classic progressive rock up here on the Dark Side of the Moon. And the answer to the intro quiz, well, it was The Who, commuting on the 5:15 from Quadrophenia.

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3: 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Thanks for joining me again. Well, another great show lined up. Songs you'll know, some you won't know. Songs you love and some you hate. Yeah. And I've got something a little bit different for the featured artist in the second hour of the show. And today I'm going to start off with a classic from a group called Marmalade, Reflections of My Life.

Scottish band Marmalade. Reflections of My Life. Yeah, great track to start the show off with. And I might as well keep it going now. The race is on. Here's Susie Quattro.

0: Susie Quattro and the race is on. Well, here's something that I don't do very often. It's the Skyhawks with Everybody's Wearing Blue Jeans.
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and that was Sandy Edmonds with Summer in the City. And we had the Fab Four, the Beatles with Back in the USSR. And it's time to put the dollar into the jukebox.

Johnny Rivers and the Jukebox, Baby, I Need Your Loving. And instrumental track time, and I've got the Urban Surf Kings. Now, that's a group you probably never ever heard before. It's a track called

And that was the Urban Surf Kings with a track called Twister. As I said, it's probably a track you've never heard before. Now, you probably know this one. Yes, you should know this one for sure.

One of England's great bands, Man From Band with the Ragamuffin Man. And let's go on a trip down the road to nowhere with Talking Heads. And right after that, I got a Kiwi track, Katie Soljak with Enough Is Enough.

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0: Yes, and Kiwi music, Katie Soljak and Nick Stevens with Enough is Enough. And before the break, we had Talking Heads with A Road to Nowhere. And I think it's time for an Aussie track now.
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0: 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Yes, another great track on the Classic Party Show. And it's time for a rock hard one right now.
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2: You are awful, but I like you.

And that was Patsy Rigger, Storms Never Last. Yes, great Kiwi track. And Uriah Heep with, you could call it progressive rock, Wake Up and Set Your Sights. And I'm going to drop a dollar into

The Tarogs and the Jukebox, lovers all around, and I've got the Rockabilly Rock and Roll track now, and they got Lou Williams with Bop Bop Dee Doo Bop. We're gonna love it.

Lou Williams, Bop Bop to Do Bop, the rockabilly rock and roll track. Here's Jimmy's Soul now if you want to be happy.

Jimmy Soul, if you want to be happy, and that's the end of this hour. Thanks to the top, Joni Mitchell with the Big Yellow Taxi. Catch you on the new hour.

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0: And here we are on to the second hour of the show. Yes, a little bit late, but never mind. That was the Travelling Wilburys with Where Were You Last Night. And on to today's featured artist. We're actually going to do something a little bit different. I'm going to feature artists who live in Raglan. Yes, Raglan, where my studios are. And here's the first artist, Mitch Marsden. Even though he shifted out of Raglan, he lived here for a long time. And here's a track that you mightn't have heard before, Little Ray.
1: Today's featured artist. Kiwi.

And that was our first Raglan artist, Mitch Marston, with Little Ray. It's time to get exercise now. Let's do some concrete fighting. Carl Douglas.

0: Carl Douglas, Concrete Fighting. 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
1: How about you play another Beatles song for us, Johnny?
0: Okay, then.

Aussie music, Little River Band, Curiosity Killed the Cat. And before that, we had a classic from the Beatles, Here, There and Everywhere. And I'm going to stay here and put a dollar

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Yeah. And it's on to The Instrumental. And I've got The Shadows with The Stranger.

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0: Stevie Ray Vaughan, Mary Had a Little Lamb. And before that was Creedence Clearwater Revival with the Traveling Band. And now another track from a regular artist. This time I got a guy called Rene Andre with The Bulldog.
1: Today's featured artist. Kiwi.

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And that was Rene Andre with the Bulldog, a Raglan artist. And I've got another one coming up in the next half hour. And I must keep it a little bit quiet now. Here's John Denver with Annie's Song.

John Denver, any song. And I've got the jukebox coming up soon, but first I've got a track from Gordon Lightfoot with Broken Dreams, and then a Kiwi track from Tammy Nielsen with The Same Old Devil, another track you mightn't have heard.

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And before that, Gordon Lightfoot with The Broken Dreams. And it's time to put another dollar into my

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The Ronettes and Baby, I Love You. And on to the rockabilly rock and roll track now, and I've got a band called The Strikes with I Don't Want to Cry Over You.

0: And that was the Strokes with the rockabilly rock and roll track with I Don't Wanna Cry Over You.
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0: And that was the New Seekers with the never-ending song of love. And that's it. Another hour is just about finished, yes. Taking us to the top, I've got a Beatles track. No Reply. I'll catch you in the brand spanking new hour.
1: How about you play another Beatles song for us, Johnny?
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0: The Tremolos, and here comes my baby. And yes, we're into another hour of the Classic Party Show. It's just me, Johnny C, if you've just joined us, and it's time for another track from today's featured artist, and actually featuring artists. I'm featuring Raglan artists. So here's the next one, Peter Scandera and Dave Maybe, Friday night, live in downtown Hamilton.
1: Today's featured artist. Kiwi

Now that was something different, wasn't it? Two Raglan artists, Peter Scandera and Dave Mabey, with Friday Night Live in downtown Hamilton. And I've got another Raglan artist coming up in the next half hour.

0: And that was a band called Sweet Sensation with Sad Sweet Dreamer. Yeah, back in the disco days. Well, I've got a rocker now coming up. Slade would take me back home. And then I got a Kiwi track, Richard Duffy, another artist you probably never heard of before, with Blue For You. And then the jukebox and the instrumental track.
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and there's another independent unheard of artist. Yes, Kiwi artist Richard Duffy with Blue For You. Ham, we're rocking it up with the Wolverhampton Rockets with Take Me Back Home. Yes, that was Slade, of course, and here's the

Casuals with Jessamine. Yes, another great tune in my jukebox. And on to the instrumental track, and I've got the Tornadoes from England with Popeye Twist.

The Tornadoes with Popeye Twist. And Tornadoes were a group that had a big hit with Telstar. You'll remember that tune. And you'll know this one for sure. The Youngbloods, Let's Get Together. And follow that with Barry Corker. He was an Aussie artist with his version of Susie Darling.

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0: And that was Australian Barry Crocker doing his version of Susie Darling. And before the break, the Young Bloods and Let's Get Together. And on to another Raglan artist. This time I've got Mike Bell and his track's called Good Old Raglan Town.
1: Today's featured artist. Kiwi.

Another one of today's featured artists, Mike Bell with good old Raglan Town. And I've got another Raglan artist coming up in the next half hour.

0: And that was Honey Lantry singing there. She was a drummer for the Honeycombs. Track called That's the Way. Remember, they had a big hit with Have I the Right?
1: From one hit to the next, there's always another hit song in the way. And you're in the middle of another long set right now.

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And that was Hogsnorts Rupert, original flag and band, with Granddad's Piano. And before that, we had The Move, a big English band back in their day, with a track called Curly. And here goes the

0: Sonny and Cher in the jukebox. Baby Don't Go, that was a big hit for them. And on to the rockabilly rock and roll track, and I've got a Kiwi classic, Headband with Good Morning, Mr. Rock and Roll.
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Yeah, headband with Good Morning, Mr. Rock and Roll. Yeah, the Rockabilly Rock and Roll track. And here's a track you mightn't have heard for a long time, The Animals and It's My Life.

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0: And here we go into the last hour of the Classic Party Show. Yes, the last hour. Some people are probably cheering, saying, oh, I'm only an hour to put up with them. Never mind. I'll be back next week to annoy you again. Well, on to today's featured artist or artists. Raglan artists, as I said, they're all from Raglan. The next track is Parabola West with No One Can Get Me Here.
1: 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Kiwi, Kiwi.

Reglanatus Parabolowist with No One Can Get Me Here. Yes. And I got one more Reglanatus coming up for the end of the show. And Doo-Wop Denise, here's your track. The Crest with 16 Candles.

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Now, I bet you that's another track you've never heard in your life. That was The Rumour. Remember them from way back? A True Gentleman. And before that, Travis and Bob with an oldie with Tell 'Em No, and I've Got the Jukebox.

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And on to the instrumental, and I've got Booker T and the MGs with Soul Limbo.

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And BJ Thomas is up now. Another Somebody Done Somebody Wrong song. You'll know this one for sure.

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They just keep coming and coming. Here's a great track now. The Guess Who with Clap for the Wolfman. And right after that, you're going to have Wolfman Jack. All by himself with a track called Gallop.

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0: Wolfman Jack with a track all about a train called Gallop. And did you recognise the backup singer? You didn't? That was Kenny Rogers. And before that, we had Wolfman Jack with the Guess Who with Clap for the Wolfman. And I've got one more track now from today's featured artist, all Raglan artists. This is a band called Team Squad, and let's see if I can get this right without stumbling over, Apocalypse Sync, and that's the name of the track.
1: Today's featured artist.

Yeah, that was a band from Raglan here, right here. Team Squad with Apocalypsing. There you are. I said it right, didn't I? Yeah. And that was the last track for today, but next week I'm going to have more Raglan artists. Yep, I've got a few more to play just yet. Some of Brothers and Quiver, Lying in the Arms of Mary. Then I'm going to have a Kiwi track, Split End.

It's the Classic Party Show with Johnny C.

Split Ends, a straight old line, yes, another Kiwi classic. And the Southern Brothers and Quiver with Lying in the Arms of Mary before that. And you're probably wondering, why hasn't there been any China reports? Or it's a bit quiet. Yes, no Miss M either. Well, China hasn't been in the studio all day. Yeah, she took the day off with Miss M. Yeah, they're both off, but they'll be back next week. And here's a

0: And that was Tommy James and the Shondells with the Jukebox Classic, Hanky Panky, and the Rockabilly Rock and Roll Tracks by the late great Chuck Berry with Almost Growin'.
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Chuck Berry, Almost Growing, the rockabilly rock and roll track. And we're on to the red track. And it's called Too Much Love.

That's a great track, wasn't it? That was Bread with Too Much Love. And that's it. I've finished. Yes. Some people are going to be cheering now. And a big thanks to Raglan Listeners here on 107.7 and listeners online on ragfm.com. Big thanks to the Radio Tiara listeners under the Mountain of Love on 88 FM. Big thanks for John for running the studio over there. We got the CGR Radio Service listeners in Vancouver, Washington. Thanks very much. And a big thanks for Gerald and Lisa over at the CGR Radio Service. Remember, don't drink and drive. Be kind to your cats and dogs. Be kind to your mums. And we're going out with Alison Krauss with Tonight I'll Be Lonely Too. Catch you next week.

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And so they danced until they came to a beautiful castle on a lonely hill. There lived a prince with his two wise tutors and two guards. "Come, dance around the world with us," said the man in brown. "But no," cried the tutors, "for a prince must learn of law and justice. But a prince should also know the sound of the wind in the trees and the song of the crickets," said the man in brown. "He must stay," they said, "and learn of government and diplomacy. But surely a tutor, a teacher, should know the secrets of the moon and the feel of a mountain stream on his feet." "We must guard him," said the guards. "Surely even a guard should know the feel of the wind on his face and the surge of life in his hands." And so the guards threw down their weapons, and the tutors put aside their books and gowns, and they threw

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0: this is a drill. This studio puts out some nice music. I'm planning to sweep my body along the floor after this is all over and see if I can pick up some vibes, you know, maybe rub off on me. They got some real nice equipment in here. Might just move in. Well, it looks like it's time to wrap this whole thing up here. And we got a wrap it up song. This is a real favorite song of mine that a guy named Lenny Welch did. And I like to do it at the end because it's real hard to do it anyplace else because you can't follow it much, you know.
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So that's why it ain't no secret anymore. Mm.

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